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1: Good evening, Bakersfield. It's Mariah with your Time Saver traffic update. Traffic is picking up a bit around Golden State Highway and through parts of downtown Bakersfield, but overall, the drive home isn't looking too bad right now. You may see a few slowdowns through the usual busy intersections, but freeway traffic is still moving at a steady pace across most of Kern County. As always, stay safe and enjoy your evening ride.
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Today's Music Kelly 95.3 coming up on the 24th. Kern County Fairgrounds is back for the 26th year. The annual Latino Food Festival, Menudo and Pozole kickoff. 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

0: XYZ with Eric Zachary, Mom's Hot Take. It's all brought to you by T-Mobile. A mom here to provide not only her thoughts on what's trending, but also her thoughts on interior design, apparently. We're moving XYZ Studios. We've been in our current place for 2 years.
1: That's right.
0: Great. Mm-hmm. I love it. I miss it.
2: I added a lot to that studio.
0: Did you?
2: I did.
0: What?
2: Added pictures. I did the back wall photo, and that you moved promptly. Oh. And then a friend of mine gave you a big portrait.
1: You can't blame that.
0: Yeah, but that's not you.
1: That.
0: And it's also
2: I brought
0: like
2: it to you
0: too.
2: Because he's my friend.
0: He's my
2: first
0: friend as well.
2: He reached out to me. Anyways.
0: The point being that our new studio, also impressive, and I like it. And I'm very excited for it, but it looks very different than like our current place.
2: Oh,
0: right?
2: My gosh. Yeah.
0: We're currently in like, it's got like a New York gallery vibe to it.
1: Yes.
3: Yep. Yeah.
0: And the new one's more like a loft feel.
3: Yeah. Yep. It's a little more chill, more homey, perhaps.
0: Homey makes it sound cheaper. I think it's equally as cool. It's more of like an office studio vibe. As opposed to
2: city mouse versus the country mouse.
0: They're both in the city.
1: I think you guys are doing all like a really bad job.
0: What do you think it is?
1: I think it's like this current studio is like a gallery space.
0: Yes.
1: I wouldn't necessarily say New York or wherever. It's just exposed brick. So if there's brick, it's like that.
0: Yeah.
1: This newer space is more podcast vibe. We've still got a stage so people can...
0: I think it's more polished.
1: Yeah, it's a little more polished. There's a little more wood there, you know, but mm-hmm. I wouldn't say... It's still kind of gallery.
0: That's why I said loft.
1: Yeah, you said loft, but then you said office, and I was like, that sounds stale.
0: Right,
1: and then
0: anyway,
1: Audrey said homie.
0: We're posting updates and the photos of it all, XYZ content on Instagram, but my mom is trying to get her claws into decorating it.
2: Yeah.
3: And
2: you don't like it.
0: Well, it's not that I don't like it. I mean, you have a good eye for interior design. It's not,
2: thank you.
0: I get a sentence out.
2: Sure, go.
0: It's that yesterday we stopped by on Mother's Day, and Jordan and I were there. My mom was there, and she's like, that wall gray. And I'm like, no, that won't work. And it's not that I don't like gray, but like with, you know, we use stage lighting, it won't look good. And she's like, okay, well, that wall gray. And I was like, that's fine. And then she found like a little gray rug that we have, and she's like, can you hold this against the wall?
2: I was just looking for inspiration so I could feel it.
0: But the point was that like you made Jordan and I hold a rug against the wall only to step back and do like a full... Like you just did.
2: That's what interior decorators
0: like
2: do,
0: your
2: darling.
0: Chin and you were like,
1: okay.
0: Ah, yes, I agree.
2: You know what?
0: Like, there's no world
2: you
0: where you wouldn't
2: can
0: have
2: go
0: agreed.
2: To HE Double Hockey Sticks because that's where you do things. That's where you hold things up and you figure it out.
1: Okay.
0: All right.
1: Could you not envision it gray in your mind?
2: No. Sometimes you need that little, you know. In there. And then, Jordan, did you not walk in and look at the other wall and go, no, nothing should be on that wall. That wall should just be a wall.
1: Yeah, I did. I did say that.
0: Okay, that's also part of a different conversation.
1: Yeah, yeah. I mean, we can have it. Audrey, the mural's not happening. I'm vetoing
3: No,
1: that.
3: That's okay. I already said that. You're not going to do it.
1: Yeah, yeah. So... thank you for that, Mom.
0: Right. A lot of cooks in the kitchen, including my mother.
2: Oh, it's going to look like a chili fest.
0: A chili fest? What?
2: It's just a lot of
1: like
2: cooks
1: a lot of
2: in the
1: stuff,
2: kitchen.
1: Like
2: yeah,
1: a lot of stuff everywhere.
2: A lot of ideas.
0: It's more TGI Fridays. But also, it's your mom, you're on the show. You rarely work out of our studio.
1: Right.
2: I will now.
0: No.
1: I don't see anything changing.
2: Oh, yeah.
0: 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You deserve a break, you know, to get away from it all.
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3: Imagine jetting off to Jamaica.
0: Say it.
3: Jamaica.
0: Yeah, Audrey. Yeah. Jamaica. It's beaches, it's mountains, lively, yet laid back. It's luxurious and adventurous, and it's a vibe. It's a vacation.
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0: Miller depressed on the internet. 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
0: Say it.
2: Jamaica.
0: Yeah, Audrey. Yeah. Jamaica. It's beaches, it's mountains, lively.

0: Suddenly, a ticket doesn't seem so bad. That ticket? That was nothing. Click it. 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
1: It's Mr. 305 checking in for the remix. You know they had that 75 Street Brazil. Well, this year's gonna be called Calle Ocho. Que hola, gata. Que hola, omega. And this is how we gonna do it. Dale.

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1: 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I just

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1: 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Remember where you were when you first heard this song? 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

You'll be alright. 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And in fact, tonight, she did confirm. The cold never lasts, my darling. 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
2: Danny and Kate are back on the radio. That's why they get up in the morning. Sit back and relax. They will entertain you for the next 4 hours. It's Danny and Kate, and the show starts now.
3: Welcome back. You're on the Danny and Kate Show, and today's show is going to be pretty crazy.
0: Is it? Why?
3: I'm just letting everybody know now, it's going to be a pretty nutty show.
0: Okay.
3: So hopefully you have an extra seatbelt so you can buckle up twice for your safety because of how exciting today's show is going to be.
0: It's going
3: to
0: be dangerous?
3: Dangerously excited.
0: Okay.
3: So good, in fact, you'll say to yourself, I'm glad I buckled up twice.
0: You know, I don't know how you expect me to perform under so much pressure, Danny.
3: It is a lot of pressure. But we got a lot to talk about. Did you know Jerry O'Connell is not his real name?
0: I don't know who Jerry O'Connell is.
3: Well, then this question and answer won't shock you.
0: Also known as seen from...
3: I don't know. He's an actor from, like, it's probably stuff you've never seen.
0: Okay.
3: If I'm being honest, you've probably never seen it.
0: I'm going to Google.
3: You can look it
0: Jerry,
3: up.
0: Jerry McConnell?
3: I mean, yeah, you probably... he was in Stand By Me as a kid. Did you ever see Stand By Me?
0: Never.
3: Yeah, see, that's what I'm saying. You're not going to know this guy.
0: I'm still going to Google.
3: Yeah, Google away. Look at his face.
0: Oh, I've seen him before.
3: Yeah, that's Jerry O'Connell.
0: But I don't recognize the movie. I don't think I've seen the movies, but I know his face.
3: And that's probably how people greet him every day of his life.
0: You're the guy from that show.
3: Hey, you on TV or something, right? Yes. The one with the kids going for the dead bodies. Yeah, I did that 34 years ago. All right. So you gonna buy that or are you getting out of line? Come on. We ain't got all day.
0: I'm flipping through his biography and I'm like, I don't... Oh, Veronica Mars. I saw that. I think that's it.
3: Well, either way, his mother finally revealed his full name.
0: I bet Jerry's his middle name.
3: No, it's even worse than that.
0: It's worse.
3: Yeah, here it is.
4: Jerry, if that is your name, Jerry O'Connell, I heard through the grapevine that all these years I've known you, I've been calling you by a fake name.
5: Well, my real name is Michael Jeremiah O'Connell. Yeah, but I mean, I was always Jerry. I was always...
4: Is that because your dad is Michael?
6: His grandfather is Jeremiah, and our favorite cousin is Jerry DiSapio.
4: Okay.
6: So Jerry was... But actually, his real name is Michael Jeremiah Witkowski O'Connell.
5: Yeah, that's my mom's maiden name, yeah.
3: Yeah, it's a long name. I could see why he was just like, yeah, you just call me Jerry. That's fine. We'll just go with Jerry on that one.
0: It's weird, though,
3: it's a mouthful.
0: It's a nickname, but off the middle name. Like a nickname of the middle name. That's different.
3: Well, what's your nickname for Witkowski? There isn't one.
0: No. But I'm saying most people's nicknames, like you were Daniel, but you go by Danny, right?
3: Yeah.
0: So most people's nicknames are based off of their first name, not their middle name.
3: Yeah, Michael. He could have been a Mike.
0: Yeah, that's what I'm saying.
3: Yeah, he's, maybe he's getting frisky. We'll be back in a couple.
0: It's Danny and Kate.

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1: You're on the Danny and Kate Show. It's time for us to make a prank phone call. This is where we let our producers, producer Jan, producer Brian, stand out and do something unique on their own in their attempts to become radio DJ stars. So we put them in charge of prank calls. And, of course, our voices are a little too recognizable, so no one would believe it anyway. So let's do it. Let's hear it. Here's someone who was nominated by going to the Danny and Kate Show Facebook page and nominating their families or friends. Of course, you can send us emails to nominate whoever you'd like, and we will prank them. Here is today's prank phone call.
2: Hello?
3: Hello. Is Allison there, please?
2: This is she.
3: Allison, how are you today? My name is Dave.
2: Hi, I'm good.
3: I'm calling on behalf of your husband, Mike. We've heard you had problems with your virtual assistant.
2: What?
3: He said to us that you're not happy with your Alexa, and I'm here to help you.
2: I don't need help with my Alexa. Like, what is he talking about?
3: Alexa,
2: like, why would he call you?
3: We are told Alexa is bad. Dave is good.
2: No, my Alexa is fine. I know how to use my Alexa.
3: Yes, but it seems that, Mike does not like Alexa. Mike likes Dave, and he has bought a 2-year service through Dave.
2: No, like, we have an Alexa. Why is he doing this, like, getting a completely other thing? Like, an Alexa costs money.
3: It is obvious that Dave is better than Alexa.
2: Oh, I've never even heard of Dave. Like, what is Dave?
3: You can ask me anything. Ask me any question. Ask me about the weather.
2: Okay. What's the weather?
3: Hold on a second. It looks like it's going to be sunny out.
2: Will tell me the temperature and everything.
3: Alexa lies. Dave always tells the truth. Dave can play any of your favorite music. What's your favorite song?
2: I Will Wait by the Mammals by Mumford and Sons.
3: That's a pretty stupid song, Allison.
2: But what are you talking about? Like, you're not supposed to have an opinion if you're a robot.
3: I am not a robot. I am Dave. And I understand what happened last night, why you got into an argument with your husband.
2: What is going on?
3: Mike signed up for a 2-year service. We used to work together, and now I own my own business. I am Dave, the virtual assistant. I can help you with your relationship advice.
2: I don't need any relationship advice.
3: Oh, we think you do. Step one, learn how to cook.
2: That has nothing to do with relationships, Dave.
3: Step two, turn on the radio.
2: What?
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2: Oh, my God. Why?
3: Mike called us and said he had to get back to you because you won't leave him alone about his Alexa asphyxiation, and we wanted to get back at you. How does it feel to be on the radio?
2: I hate it.
3: Let me ask you, if you want to get back at him, we can do that for you.
2: Oh, my God, yes, 100%.
3: Sounds great. You call us back when you think of something. You've been a great sport.
2: All right, great. Thank you.
3: Thank you, Allison.
2: All right, have a good one.
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5: From the newsroom, I'm Jared Cirillo. A brush fire forced the closure of a portion of Highway 178 in East Bakersfield on Sunday. CHP shut down the freeway from Morning Drive to College Avenue because of smoke and visibility concerns. There's no word on what started that fire. Kern County supervisors are discussing the appointment of the next registrar of voters behind closed doors during their executive session today. The registrar of voters handles elections in Kern County. The auditor controller oversees the county's finances. Right now, the two jobs are handled by one person. However, the county is looking to separate the two positions. With a look at local news, I'm Jared Cirillo.
0: Good morning, Danny and Kate. Good morning, Kern County. Here's a first look at your time saver traffic on a Tuesday. Not too much happening out there. No collisions, no accidents to report. Good news there. 99 north and southbound going through town. Looking fine. No issues slowing you down. Looking at Rosedale Highway, not busy really yet. And that's looking fine too. Downtown 23rd, 24th streets, no issues along there. Golden State Highway looking good. Westside Parkway, no problems out to Stockdale Highway. And the 58 looking good as well. Union, a little busy right around Brundage, but other than that, roads looking pretty clear. I'm Anna Maria with your time saver traffic. Another report coming up soon.
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1: It's Danny and Kate show. So all the late night hosts decided to cover White Stripes at a festival. So Jon Stewart, Conan O'Brien, Jimmy Kimmel joined Abby Romeo from Love on the Spectrum to perform covers by songs like the White Stripes to On the Night of Too Many Stars, an event for the Netflix is a joke festival. O'Brien played guitar, Stewart on drums, Kimmel on bass. It was really cool. So here they are performing for everyone.

0: Yes, those are charity events, charity evenings. That's pretty cool. Can you play any instruments?
1: I don't know if I can still play it, but I played the flute.
0: Did you?
1: Yeah.
0: Are you a what is that called? A flutinist?
1: A flautist.
0: A flautist?
1: Played longest.
0: Flautist. I played a little bit of guitar, but that's it.
1: I tried that for 3 months. Yeah. Right after I turned 13. Never again.
0: Hurts your fingers at first.
1: Yeah, I didn't like it.
0: But then once you have, and it's really easier the older you get because your circulation just kind of,
1: your fingers are numb.
0: Your fingers start going numb anyway. So it's just like, oh, I can really play guitar good now because I can't feel the tips of my fingers.
1: I got some calluses.
0: Yeah, I'm just all built up. I remember someone told me that when I was learning guitar. They're like, don't worry, one day you'll just have calluses and you won't feel it. I was like, that's a horrible future. Why would you tell me that? No, old man. I'll never be 30.
1: You need a little hand moisturizer, I think.
0: We'll fix you up. I agree. all right. We're going to take a break. We'll be back in just a couple.
1: It's Danny and Kate.

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1: Stupid people are everywhere.
2: Oh, it's even more stupid than you could possibly imagine.
3: Don't be suspicious. Don't be suspicious.
4: That sounds stupid.
5: That's just stupid.
1: Here's Danny and Kate's stupidest person of the day.
6: That's really stupid, right?
7: Well, today's stupidest person of the day comes to us from Texas because there's a guy there learning the hard way. You don't mess with the police in Texas.
0: What happened?
7: Well, police say the man called the emergency dispatch 5 different times in less than an hour. And it wasn't to report a crime, a fire, or an emergency, but because he wanted a ride to his girlfriend's house.
0: What?
7: Yes, he really wanted to get there. And it was really important to him that he got to his girlfriend's house. And he couldn't get a ride, so he kept calling the only person he knew. You know who's always there for you? The 911 operators.
0: Oh, my word.
7: Yeah, according to reports, dispatchers repeatedly told him 911 was for emergencies only, but authorities say he kept calling back anyway. So when officers finally responded, they reportedly found the man intoxicated while still insisting he just needed transportation.
0: How old does it say?
7: It doesn't say how old. Old enough to know better. But here's the part of it, you know, yes, it's sad that he's using 911. Yes. But he didn't drive anywhere. And he made the decision to be drunk at home. So congratulations for doing that.
0: Are we saying it could have been worse?
7: It could have been worse. So
0: I mean, as a man, could you imagine any woman being that important to where you would willingly call 911 thinking that was a good idea? I cannot fathom this. I just don't get it.
7: Yes, 100%.
0: That's crazy.
7: If I thought calling 911 would get me a ride to see you, I'm calling every 5 minutes. I just know that's not going to happen.
0: But you have other options.
7: I'm not on, you know, drugs or alcohol. But this guy, he believed that. So yeah, he believed that, you know.
0: That's never an option. I don't get it.
7: Well, either way, that's your stupidest person of the day. We'll be back in a couple.
0: It's Danny and Kate.
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9: With your local news update, I'm Jared Cirillo. Kern County health officials are warning that it will likely be a bad tick season. Division Director Kimberly Hernandez says ticks are common in California, especially in the mountainous regions of Kern County. Ticks can carry diseases like Lyme disease. Pet owners should also take precautions. And the Bakersfield Planning Commission has unanimously approved a conditional use permit for the Edwards Movie Theater in the Marketplace on Ming Avenue. The approval came during the commission's regular meeting last week. The permit allows the theater to apply for a license. That license would allow for the sale of beer and wine in partnership with a restaurant. Your local news, I'm Jared Cirillo.
10: Good morning, Danny and Kate. Good morning, Bakersfield. Here's another look at your time saver traffic. Still looking pretty good out there. No rush hour traffic yet. No collisions, no accidents to report as well. 99 through town looking good both north and southbound directions. Rosedale Highway, a little busy right around Mohawk Street and right there in front of the Costco. Little slow, but not too bad yet. Union Avenue, California is a little busy right there. Plus, while you're trying to get on or off the 58, a little backed up around that area as well. And east side, looking over at Morning Drive, a little busy around Edison Highway and at Brundage Lane. I'm Anna Maria with your time saver traffic. Another report coming up soon.
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5: Well, if you missed it, over the weekend they had Saturday Night Live. They just released some of the clips from the show, so we like to play them for you. Matt Damon delivered a Mother's Day message during his monologue.
6: Hey there, it's me, Matt Damon. I bet you thought your kid forgot to get you a Mother's Day gift. No, this is your gift, a personal message from me. But wait, I'm confused. Your kid asked me to make a video for their mom, but you're their sister, right?
7: What?
6: Shut up. No way. Well, you don't look a day over. You're kidding me. I would have guessed like 28, 29. Well, how old am I? Old enough to know what I'm doing, young enough to do it well.
7: Listen,
6: I gotta go, but you deserve a night out. You tell your partner to take you out on a date, not this weekend, not next weekend, but 9 weekends from now. There's a movie I think you're really going to like. Happy Mother's Day.
5: Yeah, later on in the show, they did a clip. It was like a fake trailer for a called Mom movie starring Matt Damon. So here's that.
8: Moms are the hardest working people in the world. They deserve a movie where the house is clean, the kids are home, and the husband is straight up Matt Damon.
9: I just love being married to you, Matt Damon.
10: I feel the same way, Rhonda. Rhonda Damon.
9: Remind me again how we met.
10: Well, I was giving a talk back after a movie I did, and I noticed your massive necklace from the stage. Now, you want to go upstairs?
9: To make love?
10: No. To do a fashion show with everything in your closet.
9: Okay!
5: Yes, and of course they had the weekend update.
11: Doris Fisher, the co-founder of The Gap, has died at the age of 94. She is survived by her Gap kids.
12: A group of middle school students in Mississippi kept their bus from crashing after the driver passed out behind the wheel. The town says the kids are heroes who acted quickly, while the bus driver says the kids robbed me of the death I have long begged for.
11: A DoorDash driver in New York has been indicted on charges that she recorded a passed out naked customer and posted it on TikTok. And even worse, she didn't even get my good side.
5: There you go. We'll be back in just a couple.
0: It's Danny and Kate.

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5: Well, if you haven't seen the roast of Kevin Hart on Netflix, then you're probably one of four people left on the planet who haven't had an opportunity to see it. I'm just kidding. I've seen it. Kate hasn't, and I'm giving her a hard time right now.
0: I briefly listened to you watching it, and then I put my headphones in.
5: You put your headphones in.
0: That was it.
5: It was wow. There was words said and things. There was things that were thrown around. And it's taken me.
0: That was poetry, Dan.
5: It's taken 3 days for me to be able to edit down because there's so many bad words and so many. Like, to play this on the radio is so risky because it's so bad. And
0: does that mean you're going to do it?
5: Yeah, I'm going to do
0: it. That was a lot of preface.
5: I'm going to do it. So what I had to do is I had to scour through and find the radio appropriate stuff. And then I had to edit stuff around. So here it is. It's as clean as it can get. And it's and let me tell you, for 3 days of work, I was able to get a grand total of 60 seconds. So here it is. We'll start with Tom Brady interrupting Kevin Hart's opening at the Netflix roast.
6: I'm going to tell you right now, this is going to be way better than the Tom Brady roast. Way better.
7: Do you ever shut up? Have you even left the forum? Or have you just been here screaming into that mic the last 2 years waiting for daddy to come home? Well, unlike your real dad, I actually showed up.
6: Oh, you son of a...
7: I do have a few words for you before I return to my affairs in Las Vegas. Oh, wait. Not supposed to talk about affairs in Vegas? I think I broke another rule.
5: Yeah, Tom Brady roasting Kevin Hart there. But you notice how clean that was? It was just clean. It was just, I edited all the bad stuff. All the bad words.
0: I mean, there was bad stuff in it.
5: Yeah, but I just, it was just the material. Either way, so as hard as that was, it was even more difficult to get everybody else's. So here's a quick montage of what I could grab. So here it is.
8: Everyone loves you, Kevin Hart. What a story. Your dad was a street hustler and addicted to crack cocaine. So I guess being dependent on The Rock runs in the family.
9: Kevin's dad wasn't there for him because he was addicted to cocaine, which is a lot more respectable than not being there for your kids because you're filming Jumanji 3.
10: Kevin, you're going to hear some things tonight that you're not familiar with. Those things are called punchlines.
5: And that was, I think, all of it. That's the cleanest portions of it I could do. So I got to see the whole thing. I thought it was fairly entertaining.
0: I could hear you cackling.
5: I was from, shock and awe. What?
0: An entirely different story in our house.
5: I clutched my pearls multiple times.
0: I think that's the first time I've heard you genuinely, like, you cackled.
5: It was
0: the most intense laugh I've ever heard you laugh.
5: I was not prepared. It's like when you get on a roller coaster ride and you don't know what's going to happen. You're like, oh, this should be fun. And then you end up laughing the whole time because it's so exciting. That's what the roast was like.
0: I never really hyped
5: this thing up. I was like, oh, this is going to be interesting. And the whole time I was like, oh, oh, oh. It was just crazy. Nuts.
0: A+ review from Danny.
5: It was
0: Thank you for that. That was Danny's review.
5: That was my review. Anyway, we'll be back in a couple.
0: It's Danny and Kate.
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12: From the newsroom, I'm Jared Cirillo. A brush fire forced the closure of a portion of Highway 178 in East Bakersfield on Sunday. CHP shut down the freeway from Morning Drive to College Avenue because of smoke and visibility concerns. There's no word on what started that fire. Kern County supervisors are discussing the appointment of the next registrar of voters behind closed doors during their executive session today. The registrar of voters handles elections in Kern County. The auditor controller oversees the county's finances. Right now, the two jobs are handled by one person. However, the county is looking to separate the two positions. With a look at local news, I'm Jared Cirillo.
13: Good morning, Danny and Kate. Good morning, Kern County. Here's another look at your time saver traffic. No accidents, no collisions to report at this time. Good news there. But we do have a fire reported. This is on the eastbound 58 at General Buell Road, right at the off-ramp there. Watch out for that. They do have fire crews on scene trying to extinguish that for you. Looking around town, everything else looking pretty good. 178, no issues all the way out to City in the Hills. 99 north and southbound, no problems along there. Downtown, actually flowing pretty good. 23rd, 24th streets, no issues. And Truxton, flowing along nice. I'm Anna Maria with your time saver traffic.
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1: Dean and Kate show. So apparently the economy is just going so well that
0: how well is it?
1: Well, it's going so well that thieves are now drilling into the side of vehicles to get fuel out of it.
0: No, I feel like we shouldn't even be talking about this. You don't give people ideas.
1: Yeah, they said the gas thieves are drilling into the vehicle tanks, leaving some drivers with repair bills far higher than the value of the fuel stolen. So it's been happening all over Minnesota, and there are mechanics talking about the thieves.
2: You stole 5 gallons of gas times five. That's $25. But in reality, that cost me $2,500. This neighbor here and these neighbors here were thinking about getting cameras now. You know, that's an added cost.
3: On the smaller stuff, it's upwards of $1,500 just for the tank. And labor alone is not cheap either. Keep following the manufacturer recommended specifications for what they can put in for fuel and keep just driving. Stay away from high crime areas. That's really about the best you can do.
1: Yeah, stay away from high crime areas.
0: I would be so, so petty if somebody did that to me. Like, I will Liam Neeson you, and I will hunt you down, and I will find you.
1: Uh-oh. I have a very special set of skills.
0: Just out of spite, I would do that. Do you remember when someone broke into my car and took like an old, what should have been deactivated credit card and went on a spending spree? Yeah. We literally did the whole investigation.
1: Yeah.
0: For the cops.
1: Yeah, we found them.
0: And we gave them all the evidence.
1: They got.
0: And we got like camera footage of them like using my card in a drive through.
1: Got.
0: Out of spite. I had nothing better to do than to go find them.
1: Yeah, I know. That's kind of Kate's thing. That's her thing.
0: I'm in it for the long game, okay? Yeah,
1: and that's the scary and yet kind of sexy part about her that I'm like, oh, okay. This is why I'm in.
0: I solved my own true crime.
1: Yeah, she does. So the CEO of Uber, Dara Krasinskaya, admits that even he doesn't have a 5-star rider rating. Here he is from the interview explaining why he thinks it isn't perfect.
4: It is a 4.81 now. I still have to build it up. I think I'm on the phone too much when I'm in the car. I asked the driver, you know, do you mind if I make a phone call? But, you know, I'm working on it. I'm increasing it.
1: Yeah. So, like, not even, I'm not even perfect. It seems like a promo for him to be like, hey, look, you get a guy with a 2-star review. It ain't that bad. Look at me. I mean, I'm like a 4-something. You know, what are even 2 stars, huh? Why are we so caught up on stars? Who even cares about a star system? Who here wants to go down to just a 1-star system, right? They either got a star or they don't. How about that?
0: May I never find that person's business.
1: Yeah. All right. Well, we'll be back in just a couple.
0: It's Danny and Kate.

0: Kelly, 95.3.
1: It's a Danny and Kate show, so I just got done watching this history-setting Price is Right. And it is a crazy one.
0: A show still on?
1: And yeah, that was my first question. I'm glad you brought that up because I immediately was like, and the headline said Price is Right. And I was like, Price is Right? Which one is that? It's the one with Drew Carey. So he was the one that took over for the old one, Bob Eubanks.
0: Bob Barker.
1: Bob Eubanks.
0: Who's Bob Barker?
1: I don't know. I'm thinking now who's wrong? Now I'm thinking maybe Bob Eubanks is wrong. Well, they're obviously two different people. So they both couldn't have been the host at the same time. So one of us is going to be right.
0: It's Bob Barker.
1: And who's Bob Eubanks?
0: Now I got to Google.
1: I got Bob Eubanks. I don't know who that is.
0: As an American disc jockey, television personality, and game host from The Newlywed Game.
1: Oh, yeah.
0: Wrong Bob.
1: Wrong Bob. So he was also a game show host. There it is. But either way, okay.
0: All right. Well,
1: so now that we've established that here we are.
0: What record is broken?
1: So this lady's on there and she's playing this game. And you know how this always goes in the show where like they win prizes and they're like, and there's like five of them in there where you could lose all your money. So they always try to get you to quit, right? And this lady gets up there and it's Mother's Day. It's a special Mother's Day episode. Mm-hmm. And she just is like, I'm going to go for it. And she chose her numbers, and they're all meaning something special to her. And this is how it goes down. So here it is. This is her on the show.
2: We're going to start things off with $2,500 in cash.
3: Yay! All right, you want to keep going?
4: Yes,
3: all
4: right, absolutely. Good.
2: $25,000 in cash.
4: Oh, my God.
3: Okay, she's going to keep on going.
2: $100,000 in cash.
4: The last two numbers. On my daughter's birthday, I have to go.
3: She's gonna go for it.
2: It's $100,000!
4: I have to believe. I'm gonna go with it.
2: A mother-daughter trip to Morocco!
3: $240,150. Vanessa, nice job. Almost a quarter mil. Which makes her the biggest pricing game winner in Price is Right daytime history.
1: Yeah, she set a record.
0: I have a question.
1: Yeah.
0: Do you think it was luck or do you think it was TV magic?
1: Oh, probably a little bit of both because it's a digital board. So they can change it. They can change it whenever they wanted to. And it was Mother's Day and they're like, hey, we got a mom. She's a veteran. She's obviously very excitable because this lady's jumping around.
0: Well, and a lot
1: like
0: of
1: when
0: times,
1: when you're watching some like on the radio side of it, when we're looking for winners,
0: yeah, you want that
1: happy audio.
0: They all get interviewed just to be sitting in the audience. Oh. So I mean, one of the interview questions could have been like, you know, what numbers do you like to choose? And she could have been like, I always choose these
1: my
0: numbers.
1: Birthday.
0: Yes.
1: Yeah.
0: So I don't know. Does that make me cynical?
1: No.
0: I always wonder sometimes.
1: But however, here's how I look at it. However, the universe got this woman to this point.
0: She got to that point.
1: So and
0: there's your little bit of both.
1: Exactly. Because I always look at it that way. I go, look, there's a potential of all this, blah, blah, blah, blah. But the core of this, the good part of it is it was this lady and she is a good woman and she did.
0: She had the opportunity.
1: She had the opportunity to do it. And that's what's really cool about this. And then she's crying the whole time and I mean, that's life-changing money for a lot. It's life-changing money for me. It's life-changing money for a lot of people.
0: Yeah.
1: But some people, you know, can you imagine if you got $250,000? And then after taxes.
0: Okay, so, what are the taxes on that?
1: It's like, you know,
0: put some more aside.
1: You take home yours like $180, but still.
0: That's nice. Uh-huh. No one's going to be mad at that.
1: Mm-mm. Put that in the savings. Get yourself a nice little boat.
0: I would be pretty excited if I suddenly had that much money.
1: Just walking around with, you know, pearls and necklaces all the time. Just wearing my Gucci. Oh. I wouldn't change much about who I am. I would just get nicer clothes.
0: No.
1: And I'd floss. You know, get myself a new haircut.
0: Yeah, there you go. A haircut. I was going to say, we don't go crazy on designer for $180K. That'd
1: be great.
0: No, no, no.
1: Can't wait.
0: No, no, no. We pay off debt and put in savings.
1: I try to burn through that money in about a month.
0: Ugh, I'm like a real adult over here going, I would not immediately blow it.
1: Yeah, no. All right, we'll be back in a couple.
0: It's Danny and...
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6: From the newsroom, I'm Jared Cirillo. A brush fire forced the closure of a portion of Highway 178 in East Bakersfield on Sunday. CHP shut down the freeway from Morning Drive to College Avenue because of smoke and visibility concerns. There's no word on what started that fire. Kern County supervisors are discussing the appointment of the next registrar of voters behind closed doors during their executive session today. The registrar of voters handles elections in Kern County. The auditor controller oversees the county's finances. Right now, the two jobs are handled by one person. However, the county is looking to separate the two positions. With a look at local news, I'm Jared Cirillo.
7: Good morning, Danny and Kate. Good morning, Kern County. Here's another look at your time saver traffic. No accidents or collisions at this time slowing you down during rush hour, but we do have some buildup of some traffic in some areas in town. Golden State Highway, pretty bad right there at F Street in both directions, north and south. Also down by Garza Circle, you're pretty busy all the way down to the 178 on-ramp, so watch out for brake lights in that neighborhood. 23rd, 24th Street's looking pretty good, but are a little bit busy. And right by the 99 freeway and 24th Street, you got a lot of taillights there, so watch out for slowed traffic. I'm Anna Maria with your time saver traffic. Another report coming up soon.

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1: It's a Danny and Cade show. So McDonald's spokes guy, Ronald McDonald, sang the national anthem before a Charlotte Knights home game against, it happened May 1st. The crowd was blown away. It was minor league fans. It's one of these stunt things. Mm-hmm. Where they kind of, but whoever they hired, they just said it was Ronald McDonald. But obviously, this was like a person mm-hmm. underneath all that makeup. But whoever they hired was pretty gosh darn good. Here's a clip of it. I just want to play a little clip of it for you.

0: That's Ronald McDonald singing that. So good.
1: Okay.
0: That was good stuff.
1: This was a weird story.
0: It is a weird story. But it's what, you see, McDonald's was like, hey, how can we get free promo? And they're like, huh, how about we have somebody dress up as Ronald McDonald, the clown, and sing the national anthem at the sporting events? And they're like, won't people be offended by it? And like, no. It's not like a normal clown. It's Ronald McDonald. Like, he sells hamburgers. So why wouldn't he be singing the national anthem at a baseball game? And you're like, yeah, let's do that. And then everybody will talk about it. We'll get some free promo out of it. It'll be great.
1: That's weird.
0: Hey, everybody. We got Flo from Progressive coming in next week. What? She's going to sing the national anthem.
1: That's weird.
0: After that, we're bringing in Shaquille O'Neal. He's doing that tequila brand. You know, just bring them all in. Anyway, it's Ronald McDonald. It was a good thing. And he sounded good. It was cool. He sounded good. He was impressive.
1: Yeah.
0: That was impressive.
1: Sure.
0: We'll be back in a couple.
1: It's Danny and Kate.

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1: You're on the Danny and Kate show. So, you know, who would you want to have write your obituary?
0: I don't know.
1: Maybe me, I guess. Or would you not want me to write it?
0: I don't.
1: I would want you to write my obituary.
0: I would prefer to not think about dying right now.
1: Okay. So that's the game we're playing.
0: Yes,
1: not going to think about dying.
0: Denial. That is where I live.
1: Yeah. All right. Well, sometimes you have to write your own obituary. You know? You just got to do it. And Maury Povich asked the New York Times if he could read his own pre-written obituary. Now, what he means here is he knows that
0: they have something prepared.
1: They have something prepared.
0: And he would like to reveal it.
1: He would like to reread it.
0: Uh-huh.
1: Yeah. They said they contacted him years ago to write his own obituary in advance. And he said he was so, quote, peed off. I'm apologizing for using that language, but he was fired up. He was a biscuit. My grandma used to say that.
0: A biscuit?
1: He was a biscuit. I'm like, what does that mean?
0: I've never heard someone say that till right now.
1: Yeah. You ever heard of the phrase, he was a biscuit eater?
0: No.
1: Yes. Biscuit eater, he was a biscuit.
0: What is a biscuit? It's an insult. What does it mean?
1: Yeah, well, she said... we're going off the story here, but I'll tell you what it means.
0: But I'm so intrigued.
1: She said that like when you would go like work at like a factory, they couldn't afford like lunches, so they would just bring biscuits with them. So if you were like a biscuit eater, you were like a poor person. You're like a really poor
0: person. It's an insult about your money?
1: Yeah, it's about being poor. You're a biscuit or you're a biscuit eater.
0: Historically, being called a biscuit eater was a specific dig. In naval and military history, soldiers and sailors often had to survive on hardtack, also called sea biscuits, and an extremely hard and palatable cheap bread. So calling someone a biscuit eater implies they're low class, poor, or only able to afford the basic tasteless rations.
1: Yeah, so for poor people, that's what my grandma said. It was a poor person insult. I looked it up, too, just in case. It said, a phrase would be like, don't be a biscuit eater. Help us move these boxes.
0: Oh, my God. What if we, as parents in mass, teach our children this stupid phrase? Like, right now, all of us together. And we could start the next 6-7.
1: Yeah, we just go.
0: We could do it right here. It could be the birth of a new trend.
1: We'll just bring it back.
0: If everyone listening right now who has kids in that annoying age range, which one we're talking about, go teach them this.
1: Yeah, just be like, hey, what are you being a biscuit eater?
0: It'd be like the biggest punking parents could ever do.
1: Great.
0: But it has to be a collective effort.
1: Yes. Start calling each other biscuit eaters.
0: Like, and we have to tell them that you have to make it seem like an enticing word, right? Yeah. Like it's a bad word.
1: They don't know what it means.
0: They don't know. Yeah. So start off light. You say it out loud. I'm like, Danny, don't say that in front of the kids.
1: Yeah.
0: And then they pick up on it. Because you got to make it something they want to say.
1: They want to say,
0: because they think it's like a bad
1: and
0: word.
1: And you trick them into it.
0: Yeah. Wow. And then all of us parents listening right now, we could start the real next trend.
1: Okay. All right, well, we'll be back in just a couple.
0: It's Danny and Kate.
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1: It's the Tina and Kate Show. So Mother's Day was on Sunday, and I gave Kate the absolute worst Mother's Day of our relationship.
0: It was a day. I'm not complaining. I had a fine day.
1: No, it was a horrible day, and it was full of errors and missteps, and it was really bad, and I don't really know how to recover from it. I started off by, I guess, purchasing her the same purse
0: that you bought me for my birthday 5 months ago.
1: For her birthday. And I just assumed she wanted another one.
0: Because a girl should always have two of the same purse. Thing.
1: Well, no, we have a list. So for those that don't know, our relationship's different. First of all, if you're new to the show, we're married. So that's what this is.
0: Yeah, we're not weird.
1: Yeah, so I know sometimes people go, you guys are a little too close as coworkers. No, we're married. We have 5 kids together. So the things that we do in our relationship, we've been together 13 years that make it a little easier, is, you know, we don't like to make holidays or birthdays or events difficult for each other. So we give each other a list of things that we want.
0: It's a shared note on our iPhones.
1: Yep, it's a shared note. So that way, it's just all the different stuff you want, and you can choose. You know, it's easy. I want to get this, that, or the other.
0: And here's just a list of some suggestions.
1: Yes.
0: Sizes. Like colors, like details, ladies.
1: It's really easy. And that way it makes it easy for me because as guys, we're stupid. Like I'm not going to figure it out. And there's nothing, you know, and I try and for decades, you know, we've been together over a decade and it's not for lack of trying. And it's not like, oh, can't you just be original and find something? No, we've done those gifts. It's just not exactly what the other one wants.
0: But you've done that for me.
1: Yeah.
0: Like, it's sporadically. My other birthday present you got for me was a new record player because you just saw that I needed a new one and you bought me a really cool one.
1: Well, yeah, but I always figure like the stuff that we want, we just get, you know what I mean?
0: Yeah.
1: So it's like, and we're never not with each other to where I'm like, oh, I was thinking about Kate. We're always with each other. So it's just, you know, that's just kind of who we are. Anyway, so it was on our shared notes.
0: Yeah.
1: And then that's why I got it again. So, and there was a double. So you canceled it. So I didn't get you anything for Mother's Day.
0: It's okay.
1: And we went to brunch and then we painted all day.
0: For like 10 hours,
1: like the inside of our business. And it's never ending work. If you've ever painted, it's never ending work.
0: We painted 9 hours the day before.
1: And for some reason,
0: body hurt so bad.
1: And this is how dumb we are. We're like, oh, how big is this? 3,000 square feet?
0: No, it's like almost 5,000
1: square feet. Yeah, it's 5,000 square feet.
0: We can get it done in a weekend.
1: And we got it done in 2 days.
0: See, not everything is done, but...
1: Yeah,
0: but close enough. Probably half the square footage of walls is done. We busted buns. We had help.
1: Mm-hmm. Yeah. Shout out to all our kids.
0: But yeah, that was Mother's Day this year.
1: Showed up to help paint.
0: And Emilio.
1: And Emilio.
0: Thanks, Emilio.
1: But what a crazy.
0: And Luis.
1: It's crazy. It's crazy.
0: That was Mother's Day.
1: And then did all that. Then Monday had to go up some top of roofs. I'm climbing up. I'm mounting antennas and, you know, fixing transmitters because I'm like also the engineer. And then we come back and had to put together a video game, putting together sofas and couches. It's been exhausting. It's really exhausting. And you know what hurts the most is I'm normally really good about holidays.
0: Is this just a whole rant break? What are we doing?
1: Yeah, I'm normally really good with holidays, and I just really screwed up Mother's Day. I just want to say I'm sorry.
0: You really had to talk about it.
1: I did, because it really bugged me that I didn't give you a good Mother's Day.
0: I didn't realize you were so upset about it. You're like letting it all out right now.
1: Well, yeah, because it reflects poorly on me. Because it's like my main job.
0: So you're upset for selfish reasons?
1: Yeah, I'm upset that I didn't do good enough to make me look like a good husband.
0: What?
1: You deserve better. I want to kick my own butt.
0: I deserve for you to be perceived better.
1: Yes. Oh my God. You know,
0: we're
1: this
0: such
1: is horrible.
0: A man right now. Oh my word.
1: God, I just hope

0: talking. Kelly 95.3.
1: It's Danny and Kate show. So here's the thing. Apparently, they've given us a fun new food hack. I like a good food hack.
2: Love a hack.
1: Because I'm like, oh no, if only I had a way to help me out with my food. Well, apparently somewhere someone's been like, hey, is your toast getting soggy because of all that butter?
2: No.
1: Well, now you can just go ahead and put it up like a little tent right there on your plate. It said it's a two-step process. You toast it, the bread, then you butter it, and then you put it like in a little, like in a, like it's a teepee, like a little tent right there on your plate, and then you just add butter to it, and it just drips down the side.
2: What?
1: What? Yeah, this is it. This guy says he knows it looks weird, but the idea is to let the toast breathe so it maintains the crunchiness on both sides. It said flat toast underneath can trap the steam, and that's what makes one side of it soggy if it longer it sits there.
2: This feels very first world problems.
1: Yeah. No, it's a big problem.
2: Is it really a problem?
1: Yeah, I was actually thinking
2: innovation to solve.
1: Here's my list of problems. You got the hantavirus. You got soggy toast.
2: Number two.
1: Yeah, number two.
2: Wow.
1: This immediately eliminates number two off my list. So really, not much more to worry about.
2: Danny, I hardly know you.
1: Right. This is it. I'm pretty excited about this. So anyway.
2: Now available for two easy payments of
1: $5.99. Can't wait to tell you how we eat cereal next.
2: This feels like a genuine infomercial you're describing to me.
1: No, it's just
2: like a late night TV, old school infomercial.
1: No, you just put your toast up. There's not, you don't have to buy anything. There's nothing to buy.
2: Do you know what you're doing wrong?
1: Toast. Just do it yourself. I'm going to go try it right now. We'll be back in just a couple.
2: It's Danny and Kate.
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1: You're on the Tanny and Kate show. All right, so let's talk about the best fads of the 90s for a second.
0: Okay.
1: Now, even if you weren't alive in the 90s, you probably know about these things because why this younger generation is robbing the 90s. They're discovering it, and they're now taking everything out of it. They love it. So here it is. So a website ranked 11 of the best fads of the 90s. Mm-hmm. So here are the best ones. We'll go through this. The number one on the list was the Macarena.
0: Oh.
1: One, da, da, two, da, da, three, Macarena. It's a one, da, da, two, da, three, Macarena. There's words here. I don't even know what they say. Hey, Macarena. Uh-huh. It's still played at weddings. People still like to do it. It's still a thing.
0: It reminds me for our kids, what's that one you always play at weddings? To the left, to the right, take it back.
1: Oh, the cha-cha slide?
0: Yeah, so like that was our cha-cha slide.
1: It was, yeah. Other things that were mentioned on the list were Pogs.
0: I had Pogs.
1: Yeah, Pogs. Grunge-style music, like Nirvana. Fun things like the Super Soaker. God, I love the Super Soaker.
0: Oh, don't. No, no, no. We're bringing up trauma now. I don't.
1: What? You got a Super Soaker problem?
0: I do. Let's move on.
1: What happened?
0: No. You've heard this story.
1: Okay. JNCO jeans. What is that? Jinko?
0: Jinko?
1: Jinko jeans? Nintendo Game Boys. Starter jackets. Oh, a starter jacket.
0: What's a starter jacket?
1: It was like sports. So we had to get starter jacket. Basketball typically, but you could also have like football teams on it.
0: Like a Letterman jacket?
1: Kind of. If you Google it, you'll see it. Slap bracelets.
0: I had those.
1: Yeah. Third wave ska groups. It was real big. Less Than Jake, Mighty Mighty Boss Tones, Real Big Fish, No Doubt, Beanie Babies, and the invention of rollerblades, all from the 90s.
0: I had rollerblades. I have scars on my body to this day from my rollerblades.
1: I remember when they were invented. We're like, what? That's crazy. Who puts the wheels in the middle? That's a dumb idea.
0: You know, those are the only ones I can do. I cannot skate in those four-wheeled ones at all. Never been able to.
1: Yeah, I think rollerblading is probably a lot easier.
0: Uh-huh.
1: I mean, not easier, but it's more like skating, you know?
0: Yeah.
1: Anyway, there it is. If you could add anything to the list, what would you add? A lot of people said, like, Saved by the Bell, Beverly Hills 90210. Buffy the Vampire Slayer, like TV show.
0: I was a little kid, so only like the kid things are popping out to my brain.
1: All right, we'll be back in just a couple.
0: It's Danny and Kate.

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1: It's a Danny and Kate show, and good news, if you're suffering from anxiety, you may live longer. Yes!
0: What?
1: You spend all this time trying to get rid of your anxiety, but it turns out...
0: I get to live with it longer?
1: Yeah! Researchers said certain types of anxiety were linked to a 35% lower risk of death over 15 years. They said because most people are too afraid to try anything risky, so their chances of dying just plummet.
0: Oh my God.
1: That's awesome.
0: I get to live longer this way. I love it.
1: Yep. They said the first type of is unhealthy version that's tied to stress, mood swings, and poor mental health. But the other type is described as having emotional reactivity and internal stability, or ERIS. It means being cautious and anxious without getting emotionally unstable. So isn't that most people? I think we're all pretty cautious before we do things.
0: I don't know. There are a lot of people in this world that don't have that little Jiminy Cricket in them that say, hey, maybe that's a bad idea.
1: Yeah, maybe I shouldn't, you know, go skydiving off the coast of fill in the blank. maybe I shouldn't go hiking up this hill. I'm not really an expert hiker. I'm not going to go up the Himalayas.
0: I don't want to go under the water. I don't want to jump out of a plane.
1: Nope.
0: I don't want to go to space.
1: Don't want to go to space.
0: I don't.
1: Don't want to go to the moon.
0: Mm-mm.
1: Places I don't want to go.
0: I don't even want to drive across town some days.
1: Don't want to do it. Yeah, a lot of times I just want to stay right here in this area.
0: I want to stay right here and be fine.
1: Being A-okay. They said folks with ERIS had a 35% lower risk of death over 15 years. Researchers say they were more likely to exercise. They were more likely to do preventative care, eat healthier, just because they're, you know, so scared. So there's that. We'll be back in a couple.
0: It's Danny and Kate.
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1: The Danny and Kate Show. So police in Florida are asking for the public's help in finding two burglars who hopped a fence at a local high school, messed around on some bicycles and other equipment, and then stole 100 hot dogs.
0: 100?
1: Yeah, 100 hot dogs.
0: Cooked or uncooked?
1: Probably uncooked, I would imagine. Maybe they hauled them away.
0: Like in the packages? Yeah. That's what I'm thinking.
1: Also got some ice cream as well. Here are people in the community and parents commenting on the theft. Here's that.
2: Why hot dogs of all things? Whatever you can find is what they'll take.
3: It's unfortunate and sad that they would think that that would be a good time. I hope they do get in trouble. So at least they know you gotta nip it in the bud while they're young so they won't become, it escalates to something else in the future.
1: Yeah, I mean, you start with hot dogs and who knows?
0: That reporter found some stellar interviews.
1: Yeah, who knows where this could lead to?
0: Hard hitting news right there.
1: So tell me, how did you become a murderous criminal? It all started when I was a kid and I stole these hot dogs. And I was like, man, if I could steal hot dogs, I could definitely smuggle crack across the border.
0: Easy peasy.
1: Lemon squeezy.
0: Hot dogs lead to drug muling every time.
1: Every time.
0: That is the straight path.
1: That's how.
0: Do not pass go.
1: I became the drug lord of Florida.
0: Hot dogs.
1: Yeah. Oh, and there's some ice cream there as well. It's pretty good stuff. These are kids. That's who this was.
0: Because
1: real burglars, they said they messed around on bicycles. Do you think, like, real burglars are like, you know, hey, before we get in there and get these hot dogs, who wants to do some wheelies on these bikes over here?
0: You know, they took that back to one of their friends' houses
1: who had
0: a grill.
1: Yeah, they had the most epic
0: and
1: cookout
0: called
1: ever.
0: Every single one of their friends, and they ate hot dogs till they were sick.
1: Everybody in that school had a hot dog. They all know who had those hot dogs.
0: He had a couple friends pitch in for buns. They had a party.
1: Exactly. You should have been at Brendan's house on Sunday.
0: Played some video games.
1: So many hot dogs.
0: And then went to sleep.
1: And so much ice cream. It was the greatest party we've ever been to.
0: Those 13-year-old boys had the best night of their life.
1: Ever. Hey, what are you doing later? What? I was thinking about going out.
0: The hot dog hookup over there.
1: Yeah. We got hot dogs and ice cream if you guys want to roll by. Are you serious? Yeah, as much as you want. It's like
0: for real, for as real. Much as you
1: yeah,
0: want.
1: Yeah, we've got like mint chocolate chip. We've got like brownie bites.
0: Like 100 hot dogs, bro.
1: We got vanilla. We got chocolate. We got a whole bunch of ketchup. Got some mustard, some relish, however you want it. Come on over. Okay, we'll be there in a few.
0: I'll pedal on over. Their little bike gigs.
1: So where'd you guys get this? It was awesome, bro. We jumped the fence. And we started riding around their bicycles.
0: We stole it.
1: And then we got on some other equipment. We were just like pretending to ride a horse. And then we're like, what? They didn't lock the freezer. Look at all these hot dogs. That's it. Those
0: kids and their bike gangs.
1: That's it. All right. We'll be back in a few.
0: It's Danny and Kate.

0: 1053.
1: Danny and Kate Show, that's it for us. We're out of here. But before we go, we like to leave you with some good news. So a man ate at a Vietnamese restaurant because of a naughty sounding name.
0: Oh boy.
1: Sounded naughty.
0: Wait, this is a good news story?
1: Yeah. It's a man in Florida. His name is Julian, and he went to a Vietnamese restaurant last month because the name was naughty. In fact, it's so naughty, I would not even want to pronounce it on the air.
0: How is this a good news story?
1: Well, here's the thing. He went in there, and he said he went to go see how the food was, and he was blown away. And he said, if you ever had a meal that was just made purely with love, if you hadn't, this is it. It's like amazing. So the owner is an older woman. Her name is Mrs. Lang, and she insisted that the meal was free because she just really wanted him to try it. Said he was the first customer that had been there in hours. So he really wanted to tip. And then he's like, you know what? I'm going to go put this on my TikTok. And anyway, so now they've set up a GoFundMe for, and they've raised almost $190,000. So it was started off as kind of like a joke about the name.
0: Mm-hmm.
1: Ended up being, you know, like, oh, this lady's really struggling, and they helped her, and they raised a whole bunch of money. So there's that. Well, if a significant other in your life doesn't tell you on a regular basis they should, we appreciate you. At least you'll hear it every single day right here on your favorite radio station, the one you're listening to now. And, of course, it's your favorite show. It's the Danny and Kate Show. Have a great day, everybody. We'll see you later.
0: Bye.
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Today's music, Kelly 95.3, some Bruno Mars, Risk It All, and D-Lay stepping into the studio on your Taco Tuesday. You know what goes great with tacos? Oh, yeah, shout-outs. Hit me up, 842-5559, or shoot me a message at Kelly953 on our socials, and I'll let's enjoy some tacos for Taco Tuesday, and we'll have some tonight at El Cholito, and right now, some American Girls.

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And hey, coming up, you know what I need? Spot with some all-you-can-eat deliciousness. Oh, there's a place. Starting it up again. I'll tell you all about it next in your Wait What? Kelly 95.3.

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And yes, gas and grocery prices are still climbing, but Applebee's is bringing back its popular all-you-can-eat deal for a limited time. Wait, what? For $15.99, dine-in customers can get unlimited boneless wings, riblets, and double crunch shrimp, all served with endless fries. The chain says the deal remains one of its best values, even though it's a dollar more than the 2023 price. Okay, we'll accept it. Applebee's is also rolling out two new summer margaritas served in collectible Pulio cups, the Sunny Sipper Margarita and the Belly Flopping Melon Margarita. So basically, for $16, you can eat enough riblets to forget how much gas costs. At least until the next time you gotta fill up. That's your Wait What? It's Kelly 95.3. Stick around, it's coming up. I've got details on our big Taco Tuesday spot.

Today's music, Kelly 95.3, some Tame Impala with Dracula. And yeah, I'm going to be eating some tacos tonight, just like Dracula would, over at El Cholito for our Taco Tuesday. We'll see you over there at 6 p.m., 99-cent carne asada, $5 margaritas, and some great music with our sister station.

Today's music, Kelly 95.3, that's BTS with Swim. And don't forget the Latino Food Festival, Menudo and Pozole Cook-Off, going down Sunday, May 24th at the Kern County Fairgrounds. 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

Today's music, Kelly 95.3, Olivia Dean, So Easy to Fall in Love with Me. And hey, big shout out to Margo. She wants to hit some bar song, Tipsy, because she's hitting El Chilito tonight. You can have some tacos and some delicious margaritas. And I personally really love the micheladas. Oh my gosh, they're so yummy. We'll see you over there tonight, 6 p.m. for Taco Tuesday. It's Kelly 95.3. And yes, Margo, your song's coming up right after Choosing Texas.

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Today's Music Kelly 95.3, some Alex Warren with Ordinary. And hey, coming up next, I've got your Wait What? And a takeover leads to six vehicles getting impounded. I'll tell you all about it next. Kelly 95.3.

Today's Music Kelly 95.3, Sabrina Carpenter with Please, Please, Please. And the Bakersfield Police Department says it impounded six vehicles after investigating a parking lot takeover at the Mesa Marin Sports Complex. Wait, what? Now, officers said they learned about a planned takeover, but didn't have enough personnel on scene at the time to stop it from happening in real time. So instead, the department's traffic unit followed up afterward, investigating reports of reckless driving in the lot and on nearby roads tied to the event. Officials are now urging residents to report large vehicle gatherings ahead of time so they can respond more quickly in the future. Now, let's be honest. If your parking lot meetup ends with six cars getting towed, it wasn't a takeover. That was a very expensive meetup. Ouch, man. It is not cheap getting your cars out of the tow yard. That's your Wait What. It's Kelly 95.3 coming up next. Details on that $10,000 scholarship to Northwest College. Something's

today's music, Kelly 95.3, some Kehlani Folded right there. And if you thought about going to college or back to college, we got your chance to win that $10,000 scholarship. And yeah, you're about to go lunch at that job that you don't really like. Let's be honest. You know what? I won't tell anybody. I get it. But hey, you've always wanted to work in the healthcare field. You've always wanted to help people and make more money. We can help get you started with that $10,000 scholarship. Sign up right now to win it. 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Yeah.

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1: I've been moving calm, don't start no trouble with me. 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

Music, Kelly 95.3. Happy Taco Tuesday. Happy lunchtime. Hey, Delay right here in the studio. Wishing for tacos, and I'm wishing you'd hit me up on them socials. Let me know a shout-out or request if you got one. And all you got to do is hit me up. You can also call me 842-5559. So Billie Eilish, Birds of the Feather on the way right now. Alex Warren, Fever Dream.

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Threesome Bruno Mars, I Just Might. And hey, I got your Wait What coming up next. And some graduates out in North Carolina got a very nice surprise at graduation. I'll tell you all about it coming up next in your Wait What. Kelly, 95.3. Yeah.

Today's music, Kelly 95.3, some roses with the Chainsmokers. And at North Carolina State's University Wilson College of Textiles, handed out more than diplomas at graduation last week. During the ceremony, 176 students who earned their bachelor's degree and 26 who earned their master's degree. Keynote speaker Annelle Kochler stunned the crowd by announcing he and his wife, Marilyn, would pay off all final year student loans for the class of 2026. Wait, what? Oh, my goodness. Now, the gift honors Anil's late father, Prakash, a former textile student who graduated from the college back in the 50s. The family has already helped create scholarships and endowments at the school, but this latest surprise brought the house down with huge cheers from graduates, as they should. That's amazing. So basically, these students walked into graduation worried about thread counts and walked out with their debt at zero. Congratulations and thank you to that family helping out with those student loans, because I still got a couple left. Oh my goodness, that's your Wait What? It's Kelly 95.3 coming up next. Details on our Taco Tuesday.

Today's Music Kelly 95.3, some Somber with Homewrecker. And yes, tonight is the night for Taco Tuesday. We'll be out there at El Cholito, 2129 Brundage Lane, starting at 6 p.m., 99 cent tacos, $5 margaritas, $25 beer buckets. And I'll be playing some music and morale be hanging out there. We're going to

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Today's Music Kelly 95.3, some Pink Panther stateside. And hey, don't forget, sign up to win that $10,000 scholarship to Northwest College. We got your chance to win it. So you can get into college or back into college over at Northwest College because they got great programs in the healthcare field. And you've been thinking about it. This will get you that jump start you need. Sign up to win. 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
1: Let me talk to you. Let me talk to you.

some folded Kehlani. And hey, D-Lay right here in the studio on your Taco Tuesday. And people are hitting me up like, hey, I can't call while I'm at work. You know, I'll get in trouble or whatever. And I totally get that. So you want to win these Latino Food Festival Menudo and Pozole Cook-Off tickets? 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And then if you're the lucky winner, I'm going to be calling you before the end of this hour, before I leave at 2 o'clock. So go enter right now. Don't want you to get in trouble because you might be doing it on your phone. 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

Today's music, Kelly 95.3, some Pink Pony Club, Chapel Ronan. And hey, coming up next, got your Wait What? And it's a missing persons report. Please help us with that. I'll tell you all the details and how you can help. 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

It's Mr. 305 checking in for the remix. You know they had that 75 Street Brazil. Well, this year's gonna be called Calle Ocho. Que hola, gata, que hola, omega. And this is how we gonna do it. Dale!

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1: Today's music, Kelly 95.3, some Pitbull, I Know You Want Me, some Calle Ocho, and hey, this is your Wait What, okay? We're looking for a young female who went missing yesterday, last seen around Starbucks on Panama Lane between 2 and 3 p.m. Her name is Kayla Molina. She's 15 years old, and here's a description. She's 5'2", 110 pounds, brown hair, brown eyes. Now, there is a police report filed with Officer Jay Sheba. Call BPD if you have any information, please. 661-326-3846 so we can get her home. That's your Wait What. Thank you for helping out. It's Kelly 95.3. Love!

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And yes, I got a family four-pack of tickets to the Latino Food Festival Menudo and Pozole Cook-Off. Now, here's how you win, all right? Because people are telling me, like, oh, it's hard for me to make a phone call while I'm at work. I get that. 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And, hey, I'm going to be picking a winner very soon and calling somebody up within, like, the next 5 minutes. So if you haven't done it yet, sign up to win right now, kelly953.com.

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It's a Kelly Music original on Kelly 95.3. 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
1: Me not working hard. Yeah, right, picture that with a Kodak. Or better yet, go to Times Square, take a picture of me with a Kodak. Took my life from negative to positive, I just want y'all to know that. And tonight, let's enjoy life.